0: 6 hour from Kiara, over.
1: Kiara, send over.
0: Alarm activated, zone 3, due to workmen, no backup required, over.
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1: Six AR from Joondalup. 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

0: 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Thank you. 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
1: Vic Zanger from Joondalup. 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

0: 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We're available. Over.
1: 6AR Joondalup, update's been received. Thank you, Adrian.

0: TA-4 investigation.
1: TA-4 investigation, go ahead, over.
0: I'm departing the scene in Wilson. It's Wilson leaving it with FIO 2 and 3. Over.
1: TA-4 investigation, roger, out.

0: If they are from Kiara, if the closing message is on the Iris.
1: Kiara received out.

0: Thanks, from Belmont. Incident summary on ours. We're available, over.
1: Belmont received, Alex.

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1: FIO2, go ahead, over.
0: The cause of this fire is undetermined, leaving in the hands of occupants who is going to liaise with Department of Communities to remove the remainder of their property. I will secure the property from the front. FIO2 and FIO3 departing, over.
1: FIO2, roger, can this incident be closed, over?
0: 6R, affirmative, over.
1: FIO2, roger, out.

0: Tower from Coburn, over.
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0: Put us above, hold phone, we'll have the Iris with us. We're conducting a bit of an inspection of the Woodland Point Caravan Park off Coburn Road. It'll be delayed, over.
1: Coburn, roger, out.

0: from Kensington, over.
1: Kensington, go ahead, over.
0: Yeah, we're conducting a school. Will be available delayed turnout for 1 hour, over.
1: Kensington, roger, out.

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1: Manifest, roger. Yeah.

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1: TI Billy, send over.
0: Can you attach me to that DBI? Show me the rock. I'm already up there in the Stanley, over.
1: DBI, DI Billy, real case.

0: Main's assist.
1: Main's assist, send over.
0: Set off by a workman who believes it was isolated. We have now isolated the system so they can complete the work, so DVA valid. We're available over.
1: Manifest, roger, yeah.

0: yourself and go via Europe.
1: Yeah, Billy, send over.
0: Security report, the alarm is activated at zone 147, ground floor, disabled toilet. Apparently already been investigated, cause of the person smoking. You can stand all the way back up here and just keep Coburn coming up.
1: D.O. Belia, roger. That's here, 6 out of Fremantle. First, you can stand down, over.
2: Roger, Fremantle First, available radio.
1: Fremantle First, roger. At here, 6 out of Murdoch, you can stand down, over.
0: Murdoch, receive, standing down.
1: Roger, Murdoch, 6 out of Coburn. D.O. Belia is at the scene, caught a false alarm, over.
0: Standing down, over.
1: 6 out of Coburn, and you can... Hang on.
0: You'll have to try again, 6 out, you keep breaking up.
1: 6 out of Murdoch, this is your alarm. Can you continue or stand down, Coburn, over?

0: you kind of middle.
1: Murdoch, receiving. Do you want us to continue sitting instead of standing down, over?
0: Chief Murdoch, confirming if yes, your alarm, I'll stand down, Coburn, thank you. Yeah.
1: Roger, proceeding normal road.
0: Murdoch, roger.
2: At the horse, do you want us just to take it?

0: 6 AR from 3 Mile First. We're actually at the hospital. You want us to take it over?
1: Firm and first. Affirmative. I'll stand down Murdoch.
0: Yeah. He's just added to the job again and we'll take it.
1: Firm and first, we'll go out to 600 Murdoch. Stand down, over.
0: Acknowledged.

0: 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We finished our suction drill. We're available normal turnout. Over.
1: Ellenbrook, roger. Yeah.

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1: Kalgoorlie, first light tanker receiving, go ahead.
0: Stick out at Kalgoorlie, first light tanker. We had a 000 call regarding that burn, just wonder if it's under control, over.
1: Yeah, 6AR, we're actually at that location now. Everything appears to be under control for the moment. There's a resident with the fire. He's got a garden hose on the scene. We've had a bit of a chat with him and sort of happy with how things are for the moment. Over.
0: Kalgoorlie first, roger. Yeah.

0: 6AR from Albany First. This alarm's gone off in zone 27. There is no sign of fire over.
1: Albany First, roger. Yeah.

0: from Amaral First.
1: Amaral First, send over.
0: It's the first alarm scrub. We found one grass tree that's just smouldering. We're just going to extinguish that light, take a hose rule, and investigate the area. Over.
1: Amaral First, roger. Yeah.

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1: Armidale First, send over.
0: As far as extinguished, the cause is deliberate. We are available radio. Over.
1: Armidale First, roger. Yeah.

0: 6 out of Kenny Mike, in stand down, over.
1: From Kenningvale, understood, we're available, over.
0: Kenningvale, roger. Yeah.

0: from Jared Bailey, Robin.
1: Jared Bailey, send over.
0: ICM sent via email. Internet can be closed. I'm available, over.
1: Jared Bailey, watch out.

0: Tower from Kensington, Silver is a complete, we're available, over.
1: Kensington, roger.
2: Yeah.
3: 6R from Joondalup, instant closure of your iris, we're available, over.
1: Joondalup, roger.
2: Yeah.

0: one, stand over.
1: 6AO, we seem to be losing connectivity between the Iris and yourselves. Is there any work going on the network as far as you're aware, or have we got a problem locally? Over.
0: Sam, I'm unsure of that. Over.
1: Thank you, Claremont out.

0: Charter D8 Delia. Do you have a cause of this fire, over?
1: This was an initial incident from yesterday's structure fire at Parent Stanley Hospital. Cause was determined as accidental, over.
0: D8 Delia, roger. The job yesterday, can that be closed, over?
1: Affirmative, other.
0: D.O. Delia, roger. Yeah.

0: 6 AR from Albany First. This alarm's gone off in zone 6, set off by workman, over.
1: Albany First, roger, out.

0: south to Claremont. The thermal is currently showing zone isolated and fault. The pump is showing normal. Over.
1: Roger, thank you.
0: A 6AR, just a status has just come through. Thermal is now just disregard. A number of statuses are currently coming through.
1: Roger, thank you.

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2: 6AR, Fremantle second, as per Iris, affirmative, over.
1: Roger.
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1: Claim on, send over.
0: This alarm activated in zones 101 and 105, both associated with the pump or sprinkler room. CVA faults. We've isolated both sections. New contact for hours because we didn't have anyone to hand the panel back. The building is unoccupied and still being finished off by the builders. If you want, you can get the people to ring the station. There's no instructions for their panel, so the agent will need to supply that for us as well. Over.

0: putting that on. Take a pump of it.
1: Fremantle second, send over.
0: Yes, 6AR, did false alarm with results of someone starting a new lawnmower in their backyard, causing the smoke to drift through the house, and a concerned neighbour called us in. Justifiable false alarm, and we're available, over.
1: Fremantle second, roger, out.

0: Alpha Butler.
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0: Sir, if you could just read the notes on the iris, wave possible spin advice, over.
1: Sinclair Alpha Butler, yeah, roger, Alpha, we've read iris, right, over.
0: Roger, out.

0: from Yankee.
1: Yanchep, send over.
0: Yeah, Yanchep is available, ready to go when requested, over.
1: Roger, Yanchep, Yanchep, if you can stand by on station, over.
0: Yanchep standing by.
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0: 6 Alpha Obama, over.
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0: There's no sign of fire. Speak to the occupants. I'm just going to make some further inquiries and I'll get back to you with some more information, over.
1: Roger, Butler. Butler, do you require Yanchuk to attend, over?
0: I think I have a problem. I'm negative. Yanchuk won't be required, over.
1: Butler, Roger, out.

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0: Yeah, it should be a special service call. No entrapment. One person being assessed by SJA. Waypole are managing traffic. And we'll be waiting for the arriving of the vehicle to be towed away. Could be about 30 to 45 minutes, over.
1: Coburn, Roger. Out.

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0: I've updated P1 with some further information. Do we have an ETR plate or no plate still attending on?
1: Butler, we'll see if we can find out. Over.

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0: 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Looks like it's live. It's a mains road issue, not a Western Power. Could you check on that, over?
1: Roger, we'll find out for you. 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
0: Butler, we've been in contact with Waypole. They have assigned a vehicle, but still waiting for it to be mobile at this stage, over.
1: I think they are from Butler, roger. They will be required to attend, over.
0: Roger, Butler, we'll be unable to give you an ETA out.

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0: Set off by Workman, but while resetting the panel, he just pushed the wrong button. So we're available. Over.

0: 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Is that correct, over?
1: Mandra First, again, you're off.
0: Mandra First, just confirming that the panel has been reset. Over.
1: Affirmative, panel is in normal. Over.

0: 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Update 581, we're going to depart, we're available over.
1: Butler, roger, out.

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0: SAR to Hope Valley.
1: Hope Valley, go ahead.
0: Roger, we have received a call from the owner. She says the fire is now out. We're going to stand down Rockingham first and Fremantle first. Over.
1: Hope Valley received. Yep, it's arrived. Residents reported there's no fire. You can stand all back up now. We'll report back in 5 minutes. Over.
0: Roger, Hope Valley, out to you, 6 AR to Rockingham first.
1: Received, standing down available.
0: Roger, Rockingham first out to you. Fremantle first.
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0: out, Fremantle first.
1: No, first, go ahead.
0: Roger, stand by for another call. Over. Roger, our 26 out, Coburn. Six AR to Coburn.

0: SAR to Coburn.
1: Coburn received that, just had to turn out, over.
0: Roger, Coburn, you can stand down from this call. We'll be sending Fremantle first to a closer, over.
1: Roger, standing down, we're available station, over.
0: Coburn, Roger, out.

0: XAR to Welsh Pool Second. Over. Roger, Welsh Pool Second, this is a confirmed false alarm. Proceed to investigate, over.
1: Yeah, Roger, we'll go.
0: Roger, out to you, 6 hours, Kensington.
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0: Kensington, Roger, out.

0: 6AR, Welsh Bull 2nd, alarm activated, zone 703, crews investigating, turn up.
1: Welsh Bull 2nd, roger, out.

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0: Midland, roger, Al.

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0: DO New Bern, oh, could you send me through some mapping, please?
1: Roger, DO New Bern, stand by.
2: 6AR from Kalgoorlie, over.
1: Kalgoorlie first, send over.
2: This incident has been extinguished. There's no person hurt. Kalgoorlie second, the light tanker has arrived. You can stand down, Kalgoorlie second. Over.
1: Kalgoorlie first, roger out. Can someone...

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0: 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Over.
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1: Bravo, Canningvale, send over.
0: Roger, Canningvale, this incident is just east of the of Nicholson Road intersection with the rail line, over.
1: Yeah, Roger 6R, we are hopefully are arriving now, over.
0: Canningvale, Roger, out.
2: There, Newburn, could you update my mapping, over?
0: DO Newburn, Roger, Wilco, out.
1: Our light tanker, I am going to try. I might have to get this pump relocated, over.
0: Canningvale, Roger, out. To Canningvale.
1: Send over.
0: Roger, have you got the updated address come through to your iris, over?
1: Affirmative. We have just arrived. We are just trying to get back best access for the pump. I'll give you more information when I get to the scene, over.
0: Canningvale, Roger out.

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1: Canning Vale, send over.
0: This is a second alarm rescue. The patient casualty doesn't appear to be physically trapped. We'll use a bit of manpower and extricate them from under the vehicle with a longboard. Incident is located under the Nicholson Road overpass on the east side. Access is through Tom Bateman Reserve. Over.
1: Canning Vale, Roger out.

0: Phillies from Canival. Phillies from our last white pole and St. John's are both on scene. Over.
1: Canival, Roger.
0: From Canival. Casualty has been removed from under the train on longboard and they are in hands of St. John's. Over.
1: Canival, Roger out.

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0: Address correction of this incident, 17311. It appears to be a burn cruiser investigating, over.
1: Armadale first, roger out.
2: Six AR, this is Welsh Pool, second over.
1: Welsh Pool second, send over.
2: We've been released from the incident. We'll leave in 20 minutes, over.
1: Watchful second, roger, out.

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1: DO Newburn, send over.
0: So I've been in conversation with the station officer from Canning Vale. Flights aren't required, casualties in with St John's as earlier reported, and I'm standing down, over.
1: DO Newburn, roger, out.

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0: Six, as you know, we've released the Newburn. We're also releasing Wilkes second. We'll just stand by in case there's any further assistance, but I'm predicting we'll only be on scene another 15 minutes, over.
1: Canning Vale, roger.

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0: An update, we are required for CPR. Welsh for second is staying. We are rotating through the incident. You can reattach Dion Newburn and send him back to the scene, over.
1: Roger, Canning Vale, out to you, 6 hours, Dion Newburn.

0: Woodbrook, lot 3, sending out traffic accident, Wandina Road, over.
1: Woodbrook, light tank 3, roger out.
2: From Armadale first.
1: Armadale first, send over. I would.
2: Yes, confirm address correction is 173 Seventh Road. There's some rubbish fire, it's an illegal backyard burn. We're extinguishing, we'll be here about 20 minutes later.
3: They are from Murdoch.
1: Murdoch, send over.
3: Yeah, this road crash is on the Kwinana Freeway, just past the Roe Highway exit. We're just driving past in the southbound, have a look. If you can pass the information onto Coburn, we'll probably beat us there. We're going to turn off Ophelia Drive and loop back around.
1: Roger, Murdoch, out to you, 6AR to Coburn. Did you receive that message, over?
3: Receive that. We're just coming up on Billier Drive now, heading that direction, over.
1: Coburn, roger, out. Six hours, Dio Newberth.

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0: The resources that we have inbound, over.
1: Roger, Bullsbrook, it's a traffic crash. It's Bullsbrook Resources, light tanker 1 is mobile, over.
0: Thank you.
2: Newburn, that's her last update. I'm just going to proceed normal road back to this job, over.
1: Roger, Dio Newburn.

0: Picked up from Coburn, over.
1: Coburn, send over.
0: Yes, Pier Special Service Corps, St. Bay Pole on scene. St. John's confirmed no one trapped. They're just treating a couple of casualties. The Way Pole are going to manage traffic. And we're just going to wait for the removal of the vehicles, over.
1: Coburn, Roger, out.
0: Also release Murdoch.
1: Canning Vale, Roger, out.
0: That was Coburn releasing Murdoch, over.
1: Roger, Coburn, got that, over.

0: Flight Tango 3.
1: Bulbrook Flight Tango 3, send over.
0: Yeah, roger. Two vehicles involved. No entrapment. We have one driver of the vehicle that has got two nurses on, being given CPR. Crews are slowly assisting with the BLS kit. Police are also assisting. I'll give you an update approximately 10 minutes later.
1: Bulbrook Flight Tango 3, roger out.

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0: 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We've got one person trapped, possible spinal. Over.
1: Roger, Mandra. You have Mandra second and Falcon tending over.
0: Yeah, roger that.
1: Mandra first, roger out.

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1: Bullsbrook 34, roger, out.

0: 5 Eagle with Brooke, Light Tango 3, just confirming rescue 651 hasn't been mobilised ever.
1: Roger. They generally get mobilised by SJA, but we haven't been advised ever.
0: We're just making sure we didn't miss any radio.
1: Roger, Brooke.
0: Mandra first,
1: send over.
2: We're going to wait till St. John's arrive to do an assessment before we move this person. Can you give us an ETA of St. John's?
1: Mandra first, stand by. Out.

0: 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We've been released from the scene. 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Over.
1: Calgary, second. Roger out.
0: Alpha on County Vale, update 5B1, over.
2: To RCR, Rouse Road, Greenfields, over.
1: County Vale, Roger out. Last caller, say again your call sign, it was cut off, over.
2: Dale, that was Falcon, we're turning out to the RCR on Rouse Road, Greenfields.
1: Falcon, Roger, out. Six AR to Amanda first.
0: Amanda first, go ahead.
1: Roger, Amanda first, ETA SJA is 15 minutes over.
0: Repeat, is that 16 minutes over?
1: Roger, 15-1-5, over.
0: Understood.

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0: 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I think turn out. I'm ready to road crash.
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1: Roger, R26AL to Falcon.
2: Falcon, we received that message, proceeding normal road.
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0: 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However, we are unable to turn out the jobs due to contaminated CPC, over.
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0: Roger, the person has managed, or the son has been let out of the bedroom. You're no longer required of it.
1: From Midlands, receive that. 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
1: Pinjarra Light Tanker, send over.
0: Pinjarra Light Tanker, turning out to road crash, Coral Lakes Road, Forest Highway.
1: Pinjarra Light Tanker, roger, incident is in the northbound lanes at the intersection, over.

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0: Burrito light tank ascend, over.
1: Traffic test on Old Coast Road, Lake Christian.
0: Burrito light tank over, roger, out.

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0: First alarm, mobile property fire. The owners are saying the cause is a deliberate something set on fire. Can we get way pole to a 10?
1: Kiara, we'll carry it out.
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0: 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WAPO are yet to attend, but we've left this with the occupant of the house, over.
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1: Pinjarra, roger. 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
0: Roger, out.

0: from Midland, over.
1: Midland, go ahead, over.
0: For an FYI for Darlington and Sydney, as the call is reported from, we believe it may be properties of, around Kookaburra and Maslin Court where this fire is. I had a guess, I think it's a controlled burn in someone's backyard, over.
1: Midland, roger, out.
0: From Midland, if Darlington is turning out, perhaps they can come normal road. It's certainly not going anywhere, over.
1: Midland, acknowledged, out.

0: Tower, this is Darlington 1-4, off to Normal Road to incident in Victor Road, Darlington, over.
1: Darlington, roger, out.

0: Midland, over.
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0: It's definitely a control burn. This is a gentleman burning off black boys and, grass trees and other garden refuse in his backyard as he is allowed. Justifiable false alarm. I'll get a number for you shortly, over.
1: Midland, Roger. Alternatively, you can give the resident our exchange number that ends in 9209 to call in his burn and we can grab his details, over.
0: The only issue is he's a long way from us because they're very long properties and downhill. I'll see what I can do, though.
1: Obviously, acknowledged out. Yeah.

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1: This is 14, could you say again your message, over?
0: Darlington 14, Wilco, Midland advised, justifiable false alarm, this is a controlled burn, you can stand down if you like, over.
1: Roger, Darlington 14 is almost there, we're standing down, over.
0: Roger, out.

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1: Midland, send over.
0: Property is 13 Kookaburra, and the gentleman is going to call Comsen and register his burn shortly, over.
1: Midland, thank you. Out.

0: SAR to Fremantle. Just a second. 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
1: First acknowledge, standing down.
0: Roger, out to you, 6 out of Fremantle, second acknowledge, over.
1: Fremantle, second available, over.
0: Roger, out.

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1: Perth First, send over.
0: This alarm has gone off in Zone 42, Upper Car Park. Crews investigating, no sign of fire, no backup report. Over.
1: Perth First, roger, RTU 6 out of Perth Second, you can stand down, over.
2: Perth Second, acknowledged, we are available, over.
1: Perth Second, roger, out.

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1: Sierra Light Tanker, send over.
0: We'll be for a little while longer. 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Such a busy road until the tow is trying to remove the car off the road.
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0: Yeah, we can't see any signs of smoke or fire in this area. Just send a light tanker in just to have a bit of a recce. Try contacting the caller for any further information or location. We're still assessing the area. We'll touch base in a few more minutes, over.
1: Medoc, roger out.

0: 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Update on Iris for you, over.
1: Yeah, roger, I'll receive that. 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
0: Murdoch, roger.

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0: It's the first alarm, mobile property crash. All occupants are out of the vehicle. St. John's on scene, assessing occupants, making the vehicles and area safe. Over.
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0: To wave all to this incident to assist with traffic management, over.
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1: Meta, go ahead, over.
0: His area thoroughly. We've spoken to the caller as well as to the exact location. No sign of fire, no kids in the area. Sound as a false alarm. We are available, over.
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0: 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We're available, over.
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0: 6IR from Douglas First, over.
1: Douglas First, go ahead, over.
0: This is the first alarm. We do have ambulance in attendance. Crew are assessing the occupant of one of the two involved, making an assessment, hopefully getting her to self-extricate. We should be here approximately 30 minutes, over.
1: Douglas First, roger.

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1: Our last caller, go ahead with call sign, over.
0: 6AR, this is Vincent first. Cruise report, no signs of smoke or fire this location. Backup not required, over.
1: Vincent first, roger out to you. 6AR to Vincent second, acknowledged and over.
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0: Rolly's doing Carrigal and Light Tanker, turning out for tree grass scrub fire on Canning Road, over.
1: Rolly's doing Carrigal and Light Tanker, roger.
2: Steve, Evan 034, turning out to grass fire, Brookton Highway, Canning Road, Carrigal.
1: Evan Dale 34, roger.
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0: 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Incident's been updated by Iris, and we're available. 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
0: Roger, final summary. Two vehicles involved. First one, special service. No entrapment. Passenger of both vehicles has been taken by St. John. Driver of one vehicle is 90. We have made the vehicle safe. 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
0: Been removed from the vehicle and is with some Johns undergoing assessment within the ambulance. Would you be able to get local government, if they've got an after hours or ranger, to give me a call? I just want to have a chat to them about, there's a number of bricks all over the footpath here. We should be here another 30 minutes, over.
1: Douglas first, we'll go.

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0: Here you have Western Power, 10 please. We were wanting to bring down a section of damaged wall, but discovered the meter box within that wall. Address is Herbert Street, Subiaco, over.
1: Douglas First, just confirming that's 26, over.
0: Yes, affirmative, 26.
1: Roger out.

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2: P from Rolling Stone, Carrigullen, over.
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2: Yeah, we have made up and left the burn with the owner. We've advised him to contact comms and register, over.
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0: 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Could you please add our 3-4 to this incident? 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
1: Blackbush First, go ahead, over.
0: This was a special service. 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We are available, over.
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1: 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They'll give you more information as follows on their departure, over.
0: Cardup 3.4, roger out.

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1: Negative, Pessus. They haven't come through to us. 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
0: Cape Burnie
1: 34, go ahead, over.
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1: Then.
0: Post there, not sure if you heard my last. We don't actually have a DBA on site here. You could call FAMS if required. Number will be on the board, over.
1: Roger, out.

0: 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First, incident closure message via P1, we are available. 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
0: 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This is a pile burn. The landowner in us are going to have a chat and we'll get back to you.
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1: Out of Cape Burning 3-4. Have you advised them to call through to Com Centre Richard to the burn, over?
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0: 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The fishermen have extinguished that with sand. The area is safe. Rocky in second available.
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1: Turbine Farm, go ahead, over.
0: This alarm was activated in zone 30. It was a DVA valid due to some smoke from a machine operating. We've isolated the section. Management are going to contact their agents. We're available.
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0: Turning out to smell of gas on at 23 Anthony Street, Harvey. Crew of 5, 4BA, Harvey Light Tanker coming with. 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

0: So PU West 1 Light Sinker 2, turning out to Tree Grass Scrub for Lira Road in Lexia. Over.
1: West 1 Light Tanker 2, roger out.

0: 6R, this is Armidale First. There is no fire at the given address. We believe it's a bonfire on Clifton Street and we're currently investigating over.
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0: 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It's the first alarm, rubbish fire. Iris updated, available, over.
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0: Roger, classify this as a first alarm rubbish fire. So we will have sufficient resources on site. We'll be here for approximately 15 to 20 minutes to extinguish it, over.
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0: So, the incident as described, I'm going to make it a second alarm. We do have one person who is mechanically entrapped. We are St John's and Waypole are in attendance. Southbound freeway is completely blocked. We'll be here probably 30 minutes at least, over.
1: Kingston, roger out.

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0: 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Lark Hills Port Complex, Lieutenant Hyatt and a crew of four, over.
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0: SIP, West 1 Light Tanker 2, over.
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0: 6IP, just an update for you. This fire has now been extinguished. We're just currently making safe. We will probably be seen for a further 10 minutes, and then we'll come back to you with a final summary, over.
1: Sounds good. Thanks, West 1 Light Tanker 2.

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0: This is a DBO valid alarm activated zone 201. Jim, the call is by a sauna being left on. We've isolated the zone to allow it to cool down. Left the tenants, we're available.
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0: Sierra, Sacred Harbor, over.
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0: Yeah, Sacred Harbor, still investigating area. Nothing seen or known at this point. We'll continue on. If there's any incoming or rocky seconds, they can be stand down, please.
1: Sacred Harbor, we'll go out to 6R2 Rocky Affairs. You can stand on, over.
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1: So we've extricated the casualties in the hands of St John's. Been able to open one lane of the freeway. We'll keep Vincent here probably about another 10 minutes. Over.
0: Keep it in, Roger.

0: West on White Tanker 2.
1: West 1 Light Tanker 2, send over.
0: Roger, final summary. This is the first alarm rubbish fire. The fire has been extinguished. The area has been made safe. The cause was suspicious. Water following.
1: West 1 Light Tanker 2, send over.
0: DBCA manager has attended, has been notified. Our crews are currently making up and will be departing and are available. We have also been notified of a possible second fire in the area and are currently going to investigate, over.
1: West 1 Light Tanker 2, Roger, if you do find a second fire, please phone through to ComSan with the address so we can create an incident, over.
0: Yeah.

0: 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Our services are no longer required. We are made up and available radio, over.
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0: today, Secret Harbor, over.
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0: Yeah, we've come across a couple of campers down in one of the gullies here. We're just going to go and have a chat to them, and I'll come back to you.
1: Super Harbor, roger.

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0: they are from. This is first, over.
1: Pittsburgh, go ahead, over.
0: CCR from Business First. Cruise report, no signs of smoke or fire. Location at Echo Quiet, over.
1: Roger, Business First. After you, 6 out of Business Second, stand down when clear, over.
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0: Alarm activated in zone 3, kitchenette, set off by cooking, crews investigating, over.
1: Gerald First, roger.

0: 6 hour, per first, cruise report, no sign, stand down, per second, over.
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0: 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Had a call from Palais Linga required, over.
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0: Sorry, 6AR, it's an enclosure message by P1, we're available, over.
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0: Pacific, may I have it? Belmont Pump, over.
1: Belmont, go ahead, over.
0: 6 where are the address provided? There is no way pole on scene and there is no sign of fire. Do you have any further details, over?
1: Belmont, only as what's shown on IRIS. We'll give police a call for an update, over.
0: Roger, we'll stand by, over.

0: out of Belmont Pump, up that north.
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0: Roger, Belmont.

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1: Perth first, RCM received.

0: this is Belmont Pump. We're at the new address given, and there is no waypole attendance here, nor sign of fire. There is a smell of fire in the area, general smell, that we are yet to locate. I've tried the phone number on Iris, and also no answer, over.
1: Belmont, we've been on the phone with the caller. Stand by, Iris, over.

0: 6AR, this is Belmont Pump. We're releasing a Welshpool first from this incident. Welshpool second is going to have a small look around with us, and we'll update you shortly, over.
1: Roger, Belmont. Out to you, 6AR2, Welshpool first. Acknowledge, stand down, over.
0: Welshpool first, acknowledged, available, over.
1: Welshpool first, Roger.

0: 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With liaison with Belmont, nothing found, we're going to stand down from this incident, another.
1: Wishful thinking, Roger.

0: This is Belmont Pump. Justifiable false alarm. We've spoken to Waypole on scene. Nothing found. We're available. Over.
1: Belmont, Roger.

0: Osborne Park, over.
1: Osborne Park, go ahead, over.
0: This is first alarm, stand all back up down, thank you, over.
1: Osborne Park, Wilco, at G6R on Malaga, acknowledge stand down, over.
2: Malaga, received that, we are returning to station, over.
1: Malaga, roger, at G6R to Douglas 2nd, acknowledge stand down, over.
0: Is that we're available?
1: Douglas 2nd, roger.

0: Okay, from Oslo Park, over.
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0: 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St. John are on the scene. They had it externally. We're checking inside now just to make the area safe, over.
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0: 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Area's safe. Left the owners in the hands of St. John. 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
0: 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St John were on site as a precautionary due to smoke inhalation.
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0: Yeah, DVA fault, no compliment observation. We've located the detector, we've isolated the section. We've left it on site staff, we're going to pass it on to management. We're available, over.
1: Welsh 4-second, roger.
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0: 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Light tanker, HSR, Lieutenant High, and a crew of three, over.
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0: Bay, Pickering Brook, light tanker turning out to Tree Grass Grove Park, Pickering Brook, over.
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0: Traffic, Calvin Black Tango 1. We've located a large burning log. This looks like it's a D4 burn. There's quite a large area of just small flooring things. We'll have a bit of an assessment and let you know further.
1: Calamon, the Light Tanker 1, roger. We did confirm with the initial caller, they reported that this burn that we've turned you out to, was it in an unburnt area? Over.
0: Calamon, the Light Tanker 1, it's patchy, but everything we've seen so far has been in the burn area.
1: Calamon, the Light Tanker 1, roger. Out.
0: Calamon Light Tanker 1, at this stage we'll keep both vehicles coming, still coming.
1: Calamon Light Tanker 1, roger. Out.

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1: Kilimanjaro Tango 1, go ahead, over.
0: We've located a couple of smouldering logs and reignited grass trees within a deep wall burn area in the vicinity of Springy Road, Dale Road, in Pickering Brook. 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
0: 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Are you able to call after hours?
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0: Yeah, Roger, all done at this incident. This was approximately 4 grass trees and 1 log reignited from a park burn in the area. Extinguished with hose reels from Light Tango 1, Pigeon Rook Light Tango, and Callum on the 3-4. We're no longer required. We're all returning to base. Thank you.
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2: 6AR, Kensington.
1: Kensington, go ahead, over.
2: 6AR, crews have investigated, no signs of fire, no backup required, over.
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1: Belmont Pump, go ahead, over.
0: This alarm has been activated in zone 57, 58, 59. Pump room and the tanks appear due to a burst water pipe. Cruiser investigating, no sign of fire, over.
1: Belmont Pump, roger, out.

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0: 6AR, this is Belmont Pump. ICM via Iris, we're available, over.
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0: Time's gone off zone 2040, please investigating, over.
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0: 6 AR, 6 AR. 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Crew of 2, Jay Tilling in charge.
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0: 6AR, Rolf, Olive Hill.
1: Roland, Olive Hill, go ahead.
0: 6AR, we've arrived at this bushfire at the tree grass scrub fire at the Bay Road. Looks to be a potentially deliberately lit fire to tidy up the surge. Just, we'll investigate further.
1: Roland, Olive Hills, roger.

0: SAR from Malaga. This is a first alarm fuel oil spill. Two vehicles. One vehicle's already been removed. Crews are in the process of making the safe scene. Making the scene safe, rather. Police are on scene, over.
1: Malaga, roger. Out.

0: SAR Kensington.
1: Kensington, go ahead, over.
0: 6AR, this alarm was activated in zone 304, cruise investigating, over.
1: Kensington, roger.

0: Kensington.
1: Kensington, go ahead, over.
0: There's no sign of fire. Cut the quiet, over.
1: Kensington, roger, out to you. 6 hour Welsh Pool first, you can stand down, over.
0: Welsh Pool first acknowledged, we're available, over.
1: Welsh Pool first, roger, out.

0: 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Over.
1: Calabunda GRU3, roger. 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
0: Alarm is activated in zone 5, first floor stairwell. Crews investigating, over.
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0: 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Over.
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0: SIP, this is GAU3, returning to base and standing down. Over.
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0: 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We'll return to station. We're available, over.
1: Osborn Park, roger, out.